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2: Team Mexico off to a winning start in the 2026 FIFA World Cup following a 2-0 win over South Africa in Mexico City. Julian Quiñones scored the first goal of the tournament.
3: 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Quiñones!
2: 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Canada faces Bosnia-Herzegovina in Toronto.
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0: I mean, every bar is great, but like Celtic on Market is on this list because they're going all out. Number 38 on this list, McGregor Square. I love McGregor Square to watch games right there in downtown. Of course, Skyline Park, Thirsty Lion, Mission Ballroom. What is your favorite bar to watch some of these World Cup games? Let me know. IG at Drew on Air at Hits 957 Denver and follow us there.
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in the studio. Olivia Rodrigo is on her way in right now to take over Hits 95.7 and hand out love advice to all of Denver, which honestly we could use, right? Plus talking about new music and touring, and it all goes down next right here. Don't miss out. Olivia Rodrigo in minutes.

said, we're in a little bit later tonight than normal because Olivia Rodrigo took over the all-new Hits 95.7 last hour. How cool was that as we get ready for her album to drop? Socials, add V-Bros on air, man. The V-Bros with Gianna. Thank you for locking us in tonight, man. Random conversations begin next. Hang with us.

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1: And the DM we got says, I thought my girlfriend was having a kid with another guy.
0: I got a lot of questions.
1: Yeah.
0: Group chat, we actually have the guy who DM'd us all this. So keep you anonymous as we promised, but we are here to get you advice. Explain exactly what happened.
2: My girlfriend, she found out she was pregnant.
0: Mm-hmm.
2: First, I'll rewind. She told me she was cheating on me.
0: Oh, wow.
2: She told me she's cheating on me. Then I find out she's pregnant.
0: Okay.
2: And I'm like, is it mine? Is it his? We do a DNA test together. It's my child.
0: Okay.
1: Oh.
2: My family, my friends, they think I'm crazy, but I want to get back with her. I cheated, but, like, my version was a while ago, so I think, like, we're even now.
0: Okay, so you cheated back in the day. She cheated now, but you guys are having a kid. She is pregnant.
2: Right. She's having a kid. It's my baby, and I want to get back with her. I want to be a family. I know I can be a good dad, but my family, my friends, everyone's like, you're crazy. Why are
3: so
2: you going back?
3: As of now, you're broken up. So y'all broke up, and now you're literally saying, okay, now that the kid's mine, I'm going to get back with her?
2: Exactly. Oh, exactly.
1: That's tough.
0: This is really a hard one, because a child is not the correct reason, I don't think, to get back with somebody, but if you do still love her, I'm assuming, right?
2: Well, I love her, but I think I love the thought of being a good dad more, and I think being a good dad is having a good, you know, good parents, parents that are together. I want to be with her and the kid.
0: Okay.
3: And if you've both already cheated, you've canceled that out already, so I see where you're thinking, right? It's like a fresh start now. We can go into this thing great. You'll be a great dad. You'll be a great mom. And we'll talk about this years to come from now as a one happy family.
0: This is really a hard one. Hold on. I feel like a lot of people have been through similar things, so we'll get you advice right now, okay?
2: All right. I'm ready.
0: And remind us, how long have you guys dated?
2: We dated for about 3 years.
0: Okay, so you've been together a good amount of time. Mm-hmm. What are your thoughts on this? He does want to get back with her. Is that a bad decision, considering she cheated and they thought at some point she could be having somebody else's child? What are your thoughts? DM us on Instagram at TheBros on air. Talking more in a few inside group chat.
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1: And we're getting advice for Anonymous inside group chat tonight. Him and his girlfriend found out that they were having a baby together. Mm-hmm. And instead of being all excited, the girlfriend said, "Actually, I don't even know if this is your kid because I cheated on you."
0: So they got a paternity test, and well, he is the father. Mm-hmm. But now he's not sure. Can he stay with this girl knowing that she cheated? One side note is he did cheat, but that was years ago.
1: Yeah.
0: Nikki, you're inside group chat. What are your thoughts?
2: I think they should stay together.
0: Oh, wow.
1: Really? Why?
2: Now that there's a child involved, I don't think that they should break up and just be separated just because of a mistake they both made at that point.
0: There we go. Hey, thank you so much for joining group chat. Now, Bree, you're up next. What are your thoughts?
3: Don't do it. Run for the hills. You both cheated on each other, and now you have a kid. Years down the line, he and her are going to laugh about it. No, this guy's going to turn around. This kid is going to grow up and say, "I'm the reason you two are stuck in a miserable marriage together."
1: Wow.
3: No,
1: that's a good point. That's a really good point.
0: Who's yelling in the background?
3: My dad.
0: Okay. All right, you guys count for...
3: your group chat, I've got mine beside me.
1: Oh, my God, that's so funny.
0: That's awesome. Hey, thank you guys so much for having us on. We will continue the conversation. We're 50-50. What are your thoughts? DM us on Instagram @VBrosOnAir. We'll talk more in a few inside group chat.

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1: And inside group chat tonight, we've been getting advice for Anonymous because him and his girlfriend found out that they were expecting a little baby. Yep. And the girlfriend said, actually, I cheated on you, so I don't even know if this is your kid.
0: So obviously, they get a DNA test. And, well, he is the father. Mm-hmm. Nevertheless, does he still stay with this girl after just finding out that she cheated? Becca, you're inside group chat. What are you thinking?
2: He said that he cheated in the past, right?
0: Yes, yes he has. Yep.
2: Well, then, hell yes, extend the same courtesy to her. It's his baby, number one.
0: Yeah,
2: she came clean to him, and he said that he's cheated in the past. He thought that he was deserving of that, so why wouldn't he do the same for her?
0: So you're saying even though you guys are going through all this, get back together, have the child, and then start a relationship and start a family?
2: Yeah, if that's what they both want, and it seems like that is what they both want. Why make yourselves miserable if you both want the same thing and you feel like you can forgive each other? Mm. That seems so silly.
3: All these jurors are being told two wrongs don't make a right was just proven incorrect.
1: How did we get here?
0: Oh, man. We'll continue the conversation. Definitely curious your thoughts. We'll get your advice on over to Anonymous. DM us on Instagram at VBrosOnAir.
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3: Team Mexico off to a winning start in the 2026 FIFA World Cup following a 2-0 win over South Africa in Mexico City. Julian Quiñones scored the first goal of the tournament.
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1: Charisse, did you hear about that woman that's going viral for revealing she accidentally swallowed her AirPod?
2: No.
0: What? How does that even happen?
3: Yeah, how's that now?
1: Have you seen this video? So here's how it happens. So she, you know, we all do. We get our vitamins out and we put them on the table oftentimes early in the morning. So she had her AirPod out of the case, put the vitamins next to them, took one big swoop of all of it and swallowed it. She didn't realize it till she got into her car when she was like, wait, I'm looking for my AirPod. Where did my AirPod go? And she said, holy crap.
4: She swallowed it. Oh my God.
1: With my vitamins. So the first thing she did, she called poison control. And they basically said that she should wait for it to pass and go to the urgent care if she experiences any pain. So now the woman decides to do like everybody does. Let's document this on social media. And people started following the story. And she was going step by step of how she was feeling, where it's going. And apparently she went in to get her stomach checked out. And they realized that there's nothing inside of her, which means it did pass through. She has not recovered it, doesn't know if she flushed it and whatnot.
3: Dang.
1: But she is okay. She only has one AirPod, but she has survived the incident.
4: Could you imagine calling yourself with your AirPod in your stomach?
3: I can't.
4: And then you just listen to what's
3: so
4: going on.
3: That's
4: and
3: so you answer, crazy.
1: You hear your stomach like gurgling into your ear.
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0: 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It's Mikey V with my big bro Frankie V and our bestie Gianna. Patricia, have you seen the Kool-Aid pineapple trend that is taking over TikTok right now?
1: No, that sounds delicious, though.
0: It does sound really good.
2: Yeah, what?
0: Have you seen it? So yeah, you're going to start seeing more of it. So on TikTok, it's a new summer snack. Basically, people are taking chunks of pineapple.
3: Mm-hmm.
0: Soaking it in brightly colored Kool-Aid until they turn neon red, blue, or pink, whatever color the Kool-Aid is.
1: Interesting. I can't believe they found a way to make fruit even, like, more sugary.
0: That's exactly what I'm getting at. So check out this. So people are saying it's great. The result is basically a sugar-filled pineapple, and even though it tastes great and looks cool to put on Instagram and TikTok, health officials are saying there's not one bit of health in this thing. You're basically taking something healthy like pineapple and soaking it with pure sugar.
1: It does sound delicious, though. I don't think anybody eating that is really thinking it's a healthy snack option.
3: Yeah. Yeah, it's not like it's almonds.
2: Yeah.
3: Also, all I can think about, put a little tequila in that. That could be a great summer drink.
2: My grandmother does this. She puts vodka over watermelon.
3: Why have we not hung out with your grandmother?
2: She's a good time. Let me tell you right now. My drunkest moments have been with my grandmother.
3: Julie, I love that for you.
2: In her house.
3: Our grandmother's a big drinker, but she's also 101. So
0: yeah. I don't think grandma cares about the watermelon,
2: though.
3: Wants it straight.

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They'll be there in Vegas at our 2026 iHeartRadio Music Festival. 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Full details posted right there.

0: 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It's Mikey V, my big bro Frankie V, and our bestie Gianna.
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1: Playing Are You Smarter Than a V-Bro? We got Kristen on the phone. Which brother do you want to play against, Mikey V or Frankie V?
2: Let's go with Mikey.
0: Ooh, I'm
1: Mikey
0: in the hot seat.
1: The first person to get two questions right will be the winner. Kristen, you get the first one. Kristen, there's a brand new Netflix Scooby-Doo live-action remake coming out in 2027. The last live-action Scooby-Doo movie from 2002, the Mystery Inc. crew broke up, but they inevitably got back together after investigating a haunted theme park called what?
2: Oh, gosh. 2002. I don't know if I can day my memory back to that. Was it... I have no idea.
1: Mikey, do you want to steal that by any chance?
0: Spooky-Doo.
1: Ooh, that's incorrect, but you were close.
0: Oh, I thought I had it.
1: The theme park was called Spooky Island.
0: Oh.
1: I asked the name of the theme park. You almost had it, Mikey. Well,
0: 25 years of memory got a little messed up there. I was close. Half a point, no?
1: No. It's back over to you. It's back over to you. You could get a full point, okay?
0: Here we go.
1: Dirty sodas are all the rage right now. They're going viral. Mm. Everywhere is doing them.
2: Yes.
1: Mikey, what makes a soda dirty?
0: Extra sugar, isn't it?
1: Can I get specific ingredients?
0: Soda. And sugar.
1: Mikey, that's incorrect. Kristen, do you want to steal that for a point?
2: Yeah. It's going to be soda, of course, and creamers that are flavored, and then, like, lime juice and other juices.
1: Yes, queen! Dirty soda. Yes. What makes it dirty is the cream and the flavoring,
0: sounds
1: and sometimes the lime
0: like
1: and
0: diabetes.
1: Lime juice. Yeah, you could say that. Okay. It's technically back over to you, Kristen. So if you get this right, you're going to be the winner. Kristen, the Knicks won game four last night. Who did Taylor Swift hug at the end of the game despite once having beef with her sister years ago? And now the internet is going crazy.
2: Oh, easy. Kylie Jenner.
1: Boom, Kristen. It's Kylie Jenner. You are officially smarter than Mikey V. Congratulations.
2: Hey, thank you.
0: That's not a big accomplishment. Don't get too excited.
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1: Sabrina, do you consider your hairdresser your therapist?
2: Yes.
1: Gianna?
3: Yeah, my hairdresser knows everything and then some. Yeah.
0: It is so crazy because every girl says that.
3: And they
0: were talking about this on, I think it was Reddit. They're talking about the things that you ladies talk to your hairdressers about while you're sitting there.
3: It's everything. So give us the list anyway.
0: So number three on the list is, your bedroom talk with your significant other and how that's going.
2: Yeah. My hairdresser knows more than my pastor. I'll say that much.
0: Well, you don't talk to your pastor about...
3: Yeah, confession.
0: I guess so.
2: Exactly. Most of my sins, but she knows all of them.
0: Okay.
3: That's so funny.
0: Number two on the list is, you talk about your family, the goods and the bads, and maybe the fights you have with your parents or your siblings.
2: That's true, yeah.
3: Yep.
0: And the number one thing that you all talk to your hairdressers about is... work drama. You leave work, you'll get your hair done, and you just spill all the beans about your boss, all your coworkers, and they know every little bit about what happens between those four walls in the office.
2: Yes, she deserves a check. She's like my HR.
0: Yeah, there you go.
3: Hairdressers really do it all.
0: Do they ever tell you their drama?
3: Mine does.
0: Oh, okay.
2: I don't care enough.
0: You don't listen. Okay, good. You're like, I'm paying you to be in the seat. You're getting my drama.
3: Oh, my God.
2: You're my therapist right now, okay?
0: There you go. Well, round of applause to all the hairdressers out there.
3: Seriously.
2: Yes, you're doing God's work.
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2: 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A local hotel that has a spa.
0: Oh, yeah. Wow.
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1: 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It's Mikey V, my big bro Frankie V, and our bestie Gianna.
2: If you're someone that stresses out often,
1: this might be a good thing. Pretty crazy. We'll talk more about this next.

0: It's Hits 95.7, home of Commercial Free Weekends. What up? It's Mikey V with my big bro, Frankie V and Gianna. So, Vanessa, do you worry a lot?
1: I have been a worrywart since I was a child. My grandparents, like, they still call me worrywart.
0: Worrywart. See, Gianna does sometimes. Mikey V always claims he never worries about nothing,
2: well,
0: you know,
2: I try,
0: never stresses.
2: I try my best not to stress.
3: He's good at not worrying. I worry for him and I.
0: Well, that's not a bad thing. Check this out. If you worry a lot, it's probably because you're smarter than the average person.
3: Oh.
0: People of higher intelligence are more prone to anxiety, stress, and it's because of the intelligent level in your mind. You're always overthinking and thinking stuff. So the reason why us people here, Gianna, myself, and you, stress a lot is because we're highly intelligent, unlike Mikey
2: call
0: B, who
2: me,
0: never
2: call
0: stresses.
2: Call me what you want. I'll be oblivious, dumb, but I'll be stress-free, okay?
3: No, this makes me want to, like, turn stupid just so I stop stressing.
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2: 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What's going on, friends? It's Angelina. So close to Friday. All right, let's kick it, discover some new music, and let's get in our feels. Kicking it off with my girl Sienna Spyro, Die on This Hill.

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That's right. Playing you all the new music you need to know. I'm Angelina on the new hit list. And just know this man right here loves his wife. Like a dream. Man, this is how every woman should be treated. Alex Warren, Fever Dream.

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1: The Knicks really came back on them. It's Angelina on to the new hit list. Now, a lot of people are saying Taylor Swift is that good luck charm because the last round for game three, her and Travis Kelce were courtside. They won. Last night's game, what happened? T-Swift courtside, another comeback crazy win. Can I just say, I was living for her shirt. I actually need it. It says Stevie Nicks, but spelled like the New York Knicks. No, I need that ASAP. We'll see if fans can get her to fly to San Antonio. She might be their good luck charm.
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Let's get Evangelina on the new hit list. We're playing you the hottest songs and artists that are blowing up. Like this girl right here, Bella Kay. I love it, I love it, I love it.

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Olivia Rodrigo, Drop Dead, who took over the show today. That's right. Gave us a preview of that new album and took some of your advice. Well, she gave you love advice. You heard some of y'all crazy stories. 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

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Thanks so much for hanging out, discovering new music. I'm Angelina. It's been so real. Leaving you with Malcolm Todd. Earrings on the new hit.

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It's Angelina. Thanks so much for hanging out with me, discovering new music. It's been so real, leaving you with this BTS. Swim on the new hit list.

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4: This report is sponsored by Lowe's.
5: Good Friday morning. It's an easy drive so far. Not much going on. Light traffic out here. Speeds up on the high side everywhere. Low to mid 70s around town. I-70 moving well. Headed to the airport. No trouble on Penny Boulevard. Good drive on 225 through Aurora. C-470. Boulder Turnpike looks great. And I-25. Trouble-free. Less than 15 minutes. Downtown to the tech center. With traffic, I'm Susan Thielen.
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14: 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Temperatures back up near 90. Lots of sunshine before a cool down for the rest of the weekend, near 80 on Saturday, 70 on Sunday. I'm Fox 31 Pinpoint Weather Team meteorologist Kylie Burse.
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3: 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I-25 moving well. 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With traffic, I'm Susan Phelan.
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11: It's a hot one for your Friday. Temperatures back up near 90. Lots of sunshine before a cool down for the rest of the weekend, near 80 on Saturday, 70 on Sunday. I'm Fox 31 Pinpoint Weather Team meteorologist Kylie Burse.
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11: What, am I some sort of a mentally challenged airhead?
12: No, not even. I didn't say that. I was like, why am I even listening to you to begin with? You're a virgin who can't drive.
13: It's time for America's favorite trivia game, You versus Victoria. Your chance to take on Victoria Ramirez in a game of trivia for Alex Warren tickets. And let's meet today's contestant for You versus Victoria, Riker. What up, Riker?
14: Not much. How's it going?
13: Pretty good.
15: That name sounds familiar. But, Riker, joke's on you, because I have a new... I have a new way I'm going to play today, and I'm pretty confident about it.
13: You have a new strategy?
15: I have a new strategy, yes.
16: Listening?
15: That's part of it, yeah. Okay, but cool. I'll show it to you guys when I come back in after.
13: Okay, so it's a surprise what your strategy is.
15: Yes. But
13: all right.
17: You look hella happy about sharing this.
15: I'm
17: with
15: really
17: us.
15: Hoping it works.
13: Riker, you have your work cut out for you today, because apparently Victoria's been working on her game. So we'll see what
16: she's
13: happens.
16: She's awake.
17: Secret weapon on the way.
13: All right, we're going to send Victoria out of the studio. And while she's leaving, the game is played like this. Riker, you have 30 seconds to answer as many questions as possible. If you don't know one, just say pass, and Victoria has to beat you outright to win. Are you ready?
14: Okay. Yep.
13: All right, here we go. Your time starts now.
16: The scientific study of fungi is known as this.
14: Pass.
16: This literary detective lived at 221B Baker Street. Who was it? Did you pass?
18: Record?
14: Yeah, pass.
16: This U.S. national park sits atop a massive volcanic caldera. What is it?
14: Mount Rainier.
13: Got that in. We will bring Victoria back into the studio and see what her new technique is. She's got her eyes closed, and she's currently...
14: I think she's got it.
13: She just opened her eyes and looked through the studio window. I was like, oh, what? Yeah, it's time to come back in. What were you doing out there, Victoria?
17: Is that part of your new method?
15: Daydreaming. No, that's not part of the method.
13: Okay. What's the new method?
15: Okay.
13: Riker's very interested in knowing what he's up against.
15: So, you know how they say where if something happens to one of your senses, your other ones are heightened?
13: Whoa.
15: Yeah, yes. Sorry, heightened.
13: Yeah, I get you.
15: I don't know what's happening.
13: Yeah. Uh-huh.
15: Yes. So,
13: which is why I train with my eyes closed.
15: Well, Jubal.
16: Oh my God.
13: Is that what you're doing?
15: I brought an eye mask in. And it's so like, I don't know. Like, that's not really a sense, is me guessing all these questions.
13: So you're going to cover your eyes?
15: Yes. Because I'm hoping with my eyes covered, I'll be less distracted. But I don't know if that's really going to work. Like, I won't have as many things to look at around the room.
13: It's very Karate Kid. Karate Kid of you.
17: You look insane.
15: What's new?
16: That's a solid eye mask, though.
15: Right? It has a little.
16: Yeah, it looks so comfortable.
13: All right, let's see if it helps. Victoria's put
15: it. I'm hoping it does because I'm hoping it blacks out like everything.
13: Like, it looks like you have VR goggles on.
15: I'm very distracted.
13: All right, here we go.
15: And so I'm hoping this kind of cuts out half of that.
13: 30 seconds to answer as many questions as possible. If you don't know one, just say pass. It looks really funny. You have to go check out the video of this later on social. Anyway.
15: I just can't help but like, wow.
13: You have to beat Riker outright to Rin. And Riker, you can tell Victoria when to go.
14: Ready, set, open your eyes, go.
16: The scientific study of fungi is known as what?
15: So weird, I'm hearing it in my... okay, wait, I'm sorry. Oh my gosh, wait, no. Theory of fung... I don't know, Beth.
16: This literary detective lived at 221B Baker Street. Who is it?
15: Sherlock Holmes!
16: This U.S. national park sits atop a massive volcanic caldera.
15: Huh?
16: What is it?
15: I don't know, it's a volcano. Beth...
16: The dot over a lowercase I or a lowercase J is called this.
15: Oh, I didn't do it a lot. Dang it.
13: Well, let's send it to the scoreboard and see if...
15: A period?
13: Victoria covering her eyes helped at all.
15: Those are terrible questions.
16: I thought they were cute.
13: The score with our scoreboard producer free.
17: Victoria had one.
15: Whoa!
13: Oh, hey.
17: And Riker had none.
13: Oh, that's a victory. I'm sorry, Riker. Victoria just threw her eye mask in the sky.
15: Yeah, I did.
14: I remembered it after I was done with the question.
13: Well, so far with the eye mask on, you're 1-0, Victoria.
17: Undefeated.
15: Okay, here now. I got to go. Right.
14: We're 1-1 now.
13: Yeah.
14: I won 2-1.
15: He'll be back.
13: And Riker, you do get Alex Warren tickets just for playing.
14: Awesome.
13: All right, let's get the answers now with Nina.
16: The scientific study of fungi is known as mycology.
15: Oh, I knew that.
16: The literary... No, you didn't.
15: I did. That one I know.
16: Why would you know that?
15: Biology. That's... I didn't learn much from that class, but I learned a few things.
16: Why would you be learning biology of fungi?
15: Fungus? Don't you have to learn that biology?
17: Don't you? You're the one telling us you knew it.
15: Yeah, I don't get that mixed up with someone else.
16: This literary detective that lived at 221B Baker Street was Sherlock Holmes.
15: Dude.
16: The U.S. National Park that sits atop of a massive volcanic caldera is Yellowstone.

0: weekday morning, it'll tittle your fiddle. 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And your phone prank happens every single hour on the 20s. Your next one is right after this.
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0: That really tittles my fiddle. And then right after that is Nina's What's Trending. 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
5: 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Drive's getting a little busier. Do have a crash up on the diagonal highway. It's eastbound 119 at Mineral Road. That is causing a delay. A problem out west. Highway 285 shut down west of Kenosha Pass, about 16 miles north of Fairplay due to a wreck there. Now, the Metro Highway's in good shape, starting to get a little busier. Keep in mind, bridge repair, restrictions, C-470 in Santa Fe. With traffic, I'm Susan Thielen.
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9: It's a hot one for your Friday. Temperatures back up near 90. Lots of sunshine before a cool down for the rest of the weekend, near 80 on Saturday, 70 on Sunday. I'm Fox 31 Pinpoint Weather Team meteorologist Kylie Burse.
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0: Who helps keep Colorado's wildlife wild? 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
1: Hello, my name is Patricia. 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
1: Julianne is on the phone today for To Catch a Cheater, and she's been with her boyfriend Kevin for 2 years, but now she thinks he might be messing around, so we'll see if we can help her out. Julianne, sorry you have to come on the show this way, but what's up? Why do you think Kevin might be cheating on you?
2: I mean, there's a couple things. Like, I've seen, you know, your guys' To Catch a Cheater videos on TikTok, and I don't know, I just see a lot of parallels between our relationship and what you guys are posting.
3: So, like, some of the stuff that people are saying, like, what, he's working late or feeling distant, and you feel like that's starting to check boxes for you?
2: Yeah, I mean, to start, we haven't been as active in the bedroom. Like, I used to have to push Kevin off of me playfully because he would just be coming after me all the time. I'd be trying to make lunch or something, and I'd be like, come on, dude, I gotta eat real quick.
1: Okay.
2: But lately, he won't touch me. He barely touches me anymore.
3: Hmm.
2: And he also did pull the cliche, I'm working late thing, which that's not him. He's very type A about his schedule. And he comes home the same time every single night. And when he doesn't, I have to listen to him complain a lot about how he got out late. That's just how it is. And now he just says, oh, I'm working late, and there's no complaining.
3: Did you ask him about it?
2: I did loosely. I haven't pressed him about it, but I asked him, like, why are you working late so much? And he just said that they have extra work going on because someone's on leave.
3: Well, could that be true?
2: I don't know, but I don't think so.
3: Okay. Is there anything else?
2: Yeah. The final straw was that, you know, I may have peeped at his phone the other day.
3: You may have, right?
2: And I saw some weird flirty messages with some girl from his work named Allison. And, like, they weren't totally sexual, but there was definitely something going on.
3: What did they say?
2: They were just talking about, you know, different experiences they had in relationships and what they like about each other and how, like,
3: oh.
2: She was basically complaining about how her ex would never clean up after himself, and she noticed that Kevin's really good at work about cleaning up after himself. And I feel like that's a weird conversation to have with some guy.
1: Yeah, I feel like
2: that's kind of flirty.
3: Oh, 100%. Yeah, you could have started there, and I would have been
2: sold. Complaining about your man.
3: Yeah.
2: Yeah, it was weird.
3: Yeah, it's not okay.
1: That is.
2: I just don't understand why he would do this to me.
1: Well, we'll see if we can figure it out for you. You already told us what grocery store he's a rewards member at, so we'll play a song, come back, and then call him and pretend to be from the grocery store and say that every single month we choose one lucky customer who gets free flowers delivered from our floral department, and we'll see if he sends those flowers to you or to somebody else, okay?
2: Okay, sounds good. Thank you.
1: Yeah, we'll get your To Catch a Cheater next. It's the Jubal Show. 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
2: If you're just joining us for today's To Catch a Cheater, Julianne is on the phone and she thinks that her boyfriend of 2 years named Kevin might be cheating. So we're about to call him from the grocery store that he's a rewards card member at and tell him that he's this month's lucky winner of a free gift from us, and it's flowers delivered from our floral department. We'll see if he believes that. And if he does, if he sends the flowers to his girlfriend, Julianne, or to somebody else, and then we'll know if he's cheating or not. But before we call him, Julianne, why don't you break down your situation again real quick for us?
3: So Kevin and I have been together for 2 years, and we've had a fantastic, open, and honest relationship, and everything's been great until recently. I noticed a lot of his behaviors match the To Catch a Cheater videos that I see on TikTok. And so we haven't been as active in the bedroom, and he's working late all the time. And he also was sending weird messages to his coworker.
4: Yeah, that part is really what stands out as a huge flag to me.
2: Are you ready for us to see if we can catch him if he is cheating?
3: I am.
2: Okay, here we go.
5: Hello?
2: Hi, this is Corbel calling from. I was looking for our rewards card member named Kevin.
5: Yeah, that's me speaking.
2: Kevin, hey, how are you? Please don't hang up. This is not a marketing phone call. I'm actually calling to say congratulations. You're this month's big winner. Thank you so much for shopping with us. Thank you so much for your business. Yeah, congratulations.
5: Yeah, that's great. So what do I win?
2: Well, I don't know if you know this, but every single month we choose one rewards card member to say thank you very much for being such a loyal customer by giving you a free gift. You've won 36 long stem red roses, a box of candy or chocolate, and a card to be delivered to anybody that you want within the 50 United States absolutely free from our floral department.
5: That's impressive. That's a lot.
2: It's very simple. The first thing I would need would be the first and the last name of the person you want to send them to. And then if you want to put anything on a card, and then the address, and that's it.
5: Okay, sure. Yeah, the name is going to go to Allison.
2: Allison, okay.
5: Yeah, and let me just say the note. Can you say it's just a small thank you for everything you've done?
2: Mm-hmm.
5: You're the best thing in my life right now.
2: Okay, great. I have that all down. Yeah. And now I'm going to let you know that this is not the grocery store at all. This is actually the Jubal Show. It's a radio show.
4: Mm-hmm. I'm Nina.
2: And I'm Jubal. And we do a segment on the show called To Catch a Cheater, where we see who you send flowers to if your significant other thinks you're cheating. And your girlfriend, Julianne, is actually on the phone.
5: Really? That's what this is?
4: Yeah.
5: Wow, so no one's getting anything here.
3: Yes, Kevin, what the hell is going on right now?
5: Really?
3: Yes. What the hell is going on with you and Allison? Like, what is going on? Your behavior has completely changed in a lot of ways. You're always working late and you're not complaining about it. Let's start there. That's weird. And then also, you don't even want to, like, touch me or come to the bedroom very often anymore. I have to drag you practically. And I did see the messages between you and Allison on the phone.
5: You checked my phone?
3: Yes, I checked your phone. And for good reason, obviously, because you're obviously being sneaky. You're obviously going behind my back with Allison. And I caught you. I caught you because I did go through your phone.
5: Yeah. I mean,
4: What?
2: So you are cheating?
5: Yeah. Yes. Yeah. Whoa. Look,
3: you're
5: I can't
3: really
5: take
3: cheating
5: it
3: with her? Are you serious, Kevin?
5: Yes. Look, I can't take this anymore. Yeah, I should have ended this a long time ago, but it's really hard to get out of this relationship. You, Julianne, are a complete psychopath.
4: And oh my gosh.
5: To be honest, you scare the shit out of me.
4: Why? What makes you say that?
3: Talking about, we've been so open and honest about what we both want, so I don't understand where this is coming from, Kevin. Like, I have been such a good partner to you. I've really done everything that you've asked.
5: No. Are you kidding me?
3: Look,
5: because we're on the radio, I'll tell it like it is, all right? This, you should know. This open and honest thing that she talks about, it's forced, all right? She demands to know every detail about my life. And I'm not being hyperbolic. Like, she times me in the bathroom in case I'm talking to girls on the phone.
4: Well, you are.
5: She's gotten into my Instagram, and she's unfollowed every girl I follow at least twice. And she will literally, like, bite me to leave a mark So when I go out with my friends, other girls would know that I'm Mark. I mean, this is insane.
4: Whoa.
5: And I knew you were going to see those messages eventually, so I was expecting to get caught.
3: We share passwords with each other, so it's never been a big deal.
5: We do not share passwords. Ugh. This crazy girl, okay, she waits till I'm asleep and uses the facial recognition to get into my phone. And I've caught her twice doing that. And the girls, she sends rude messages and then calls them names, posing as me.
4: Okay, Kevin, you can be very upset about all these things, and you have every right to be because it's not okay, you should have broke up with her and not cheated on her, which would have been the wise, manly thing to do.
5: Yeah, look, you're absolutely right. I should have had more to call it off and do the right thing, but I guess I was just hoping to get caught.
2: Well, you're caught now, so...
4: Congratulations?
5: Yeah, this is over. Just let me know when I can cut... When you can come to the apartment to go get your stuff.
4: Oh, my God.
3: Okay. That's fine. It's fine. I think we'll be fine.
4: What do you mean?
3: I just saw him pull up at his work, and I'm sure he'll change his mind.
2: You're at his job?
5: Yeah, I told you. She's psycho. What the f*** are you doing here?
3: I just figured we could talk in person, babe.
4: Oh, Julianne.
3: I think there's just been a misunderstanding because of all the people on the phone. I think we just need to talk one-on-one, Kevin. I think you'll understand.
2: Hey, Julianne, I think if you want to have a conversation, you should wait till later. I don't think it's a good idea to do that right now.
3: I mean, I'm looking at him now. He looks fine. I'm going to walk over there and try to talk to him. I'll talk to you all later. Thank you for your help.
4: Julianne, I probably don't do that.
2: She just hung up.
5: Dad, I'm going to the office right now.
4: What?
2: And they're both gone.
4: What? Isn't this kind of a lesson, you know, once those flags start to raise?
2: Well, that was crazy on all sorts of levels.
4: Oh, my gosh.
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2: It's almost time for your dirty little secret. 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
4: Ooh. That's intense.
2: They really don't know who she is at all. 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It's The Jubal Show.

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2: Drive's getting busier for us. We got a crash now, a slow drive on I-76 westbound. 76 approaching Sheridan. A crash in the left lane. Jam to I-25, already about a 20-minute delay. You can avoid westbound 76, take I-25 south to I-70, travel west. Crash on the Diagonal Highway, eastbound 119 at Mineral, and a problem at Evans and I-25. With traffic, I'm Susan Thielen.
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24: It's a hot one for your Friday. Temperatures back up near 90. Lots of sunshine before a cool down for the rest of the weekend near 80, 70 on Sunday. I'm Fox 31 Pinpoint Weather Team meteorologist Kylie Burse.
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26: Who taught you that getting arrested was a requirement for a bachelorette party?
27: Yeah, that's crazy.
26: That's a bad idea, bro.
27: Really? I thought it was like it's just like at a bachelorette party, like you go crazy. You just, what are you gonna
26: yeah,
27: be doing?
26: But like you don't get arrested.
28: Yeah, not like actually crazy.
27: Not like I don't know. Like I don't plan to go like shrieking on the street or anything. But like
28: not like driving a car through the front of a bank and stealing money.
26: Right. That's not it.
27: No.
28: It's a bachelorette party. I'm sorry, officer.
29: That's what we do. Yeah.
28: That's what happened when we checked in with the show last week. Did Victoria get arrested over the weekend at a bachelorette party? Because you have to get crazy and get arrested. And what else is going on in our lives? We'll check in with the show right after this. It's the Jubal Show.
30: 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Here's a track from my new album, You Seem Pretty Sad for a Girl So in Love. This

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0: You will see. The biggest gift would be from me, and the card attached would say,
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0: Every iconic show has their wacky cast of characters, and the Jubal Show is no different. 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
3: Hi.
0: And then, of course, there's everybody's younger sister, Victoria Ramirez.
4: Hi.
0: And who could forget the quirky neighbor kid who lives next door and stops by every once in a while to invite us to the EDM club down the street because her new pet bird, Armin Van Pigeon, will be performing his first DJ set this weekend. Our social media producer, Gabby.
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6: Hey, hello.
0: Then there's me, I'm Jubal, and this is the Jubal Show, and it's a time of week where we check in and see what's going on in our lives. So, Nina, what's up with you this week?
3: I think I just got a massage at one of those places.
0: Oh. Well, I feel like you'd know.
6: Wow. Yeah, did it feel that good?
3: Yeah. Oh, wow. No, I don't. It's hard to tell what happened because I love little hole in the wall places because usually they do the best job, you know, whatever. I don't need to go to some fancy spa. Sure. So I went to a new place.
6: Bob thinks that too.
3: Well, anyway. Definitely. Bob
7: and
3: Frank
7: just like the hole in the wall places, babe. That's why I keep going back there.
3: Y'all, Bob, Frank, and Steven were there too. So I go in and there was nobody there at the time that I went in. The next thing I know, I hear some guy going, he's like, "I'm ready for the new girl."
1: Oh.
3: And it's like, oh, and wow. These people are talking loud. Like, you can hear everything. I'm like, this is a little weird. So then I go to leave, and they were, like, hiding stuff from me. And this one woman was like, "Ha ha, thanks, you know, for coming. Don't look." And I'm like, what's going on in there?
0: You don't want to know.
3: What is he doing?

0: get arrested. Congratulations.
1: I have pictures. So there's also pictures of Victoria dropping it like it's hot. She made out with a couple guys while she was at a bachelorette party. There's even a photo of his hand up your skirt. So
2: there's enough. What it is you had too much that you didn't want to talk about to do this segment is really what it is.
1: I have proof.
3: I mean, it was very fun. Also, I blew up a ride balloons. Dude, those things.
1: She just danced over the guy with the hand up his skirt. Okay.
3: Well, that was just fun. And how's that not fun?
2: I can name a couple ways personally, but.
3: Well, okay, yeah, fair.
0: Oh, look, it's our social media producer, Gabby, stopping by. Gabby, what's up with you?
4: Well, I feel so sad today because I got really sick over the weekend, and now I have, like, no milk supply.
0: And oh, yeah. Gabby's a new mom.
4: I'm a new mom, and I'm breastfeeding, and I'm pumping. And so now I'm, like, all anxious and stressed out about my milk supply because I feel like I'm not going to be able to feed my baby. And I've, like, complained about how I have to pump and breastfeed all the time, and now that I might not be able to.
0: Does the well run dry when you get sick as a mom?
4: Yeah, it does. Like, it's like a third of what it was. Like, I have no milk. Because I'm not ready to be done.
0: Because the stress probably doesn't help either. Yeah. So, Gabby, you should probably sit back and meditate. And visualize
3: the milk.
0: Yes. Visualize the well
2: glasses in front of
0: filling
2: yourself.
0: Back up and the milk of life running freely through your body.
1: Yes. People ask okay. me like a well.
4: Let me write that down. I'm gonna write that down.
1: Also other moms might know how to do
0: it. Of bodily nutrition flow.
1: Wow.
4: Yes, okay.
1: I've never heard that phrase in my life. Let's go with it.
3: I've never heard anyone ask. Oh, is it because the wells run dry? What are they
0: talking about? Producer Freeze, are you lactating okay?
2: No, yeah, I was going to say, I had plenty of breasts, so maybe she could use some of my milk. Hoo-ah! Yeah, what's going on in my life? I need to stop ordering at Starbucks.
3: Why?
2: Because I had the whole issue where they gave me the wrong size and they charged me the same price for what I ordered, and it was upsetting. And then this morning I went through, and I've been ordering.
1: Do you mean coffee place? But anyway, keep
2: going. Okay. You're right. Coffee place. But I can't pronounce the drink that I've been ordering for years. Caramel macchiato.
3: Yeah.
2: So every time I go to order, I have anxiety about saying it correctly. And then today I said I wanted it blended because they always put the shots of espresso at the bottom and it's really heavy and it's like milk and then the coffee. And I'm like, I want it mixed up. And they gave me a frozen frappuccino of some sort with two shots of espresso at the bottom of it. And
1: wait,
2: I'm like,
1: that's funny.
2: I don't know how to order coffee.
1: Well, that's your fault, dude.
3: Hey, man.
2: No, I'm just saying. I think I'm just I'm just going to go black coffee, give me sugar.
0: There you go.
2: Anyway, Jubal, what's going on with you?
1: Are your liquids okay, Jubal? Well,
0: yeah, I feel like they're all right. I feel like my bodily liquids are running freely.
2: Good to know.
0: I have had many tickets that I have not paid, so I finally decided to pay them. And I had an awesome customer service experience with the courts, except it's not when you would want an awesome customer service experience, because I called up to pay my tickets and this woman was on the phone and she was helping me, and then she was like, okay, so you got 6 unpaid tickets right? And then I hang up the phone.
1: Totally.
0: And then all of a sudden I get a call back from the court and it's her again, and she's like, you know what, I'm so sorry, I realized I don't think I got your license license plate correct. She's like, I think I wrote it down wrong, so I want to make sure I've got the right information, which is cool. I've never had that's the court. Usually they don't care at all. She actually was working hard, and it was after 5 o'clock. She was calling me back. Aww. So anyway, she's like, what's your license plate? I give her my license plate. She's like, this will be good because, like, that had 6 tickets. I'm sure you're going to save some money on this. And I was like, yeah, watch. I was like, prepare to stand corrected, because 6 seemed low to me. So anyway, she's like, you've got 20.
2: Wow.
0: Yeah, so thanks for the great customer service. Also, I wish I could have paid the 6 tickets.
2: Yeah.
0: 20.
3: Bro, how do you rack up 20 tickets?
0: Live life, that's how.
2: I'm not gonna ask, but I kind of want to know what the grand
1: really
2: total was.
1: Know.
0: I don't even know yet. So
2: you don't
0: find
2: even
0: out.
2: Know yet?
0: If I call the company to pay it, I'll find out.
2: You took the first step. I'm not gonna pay this.
0: Yeah. All right, it's time for your phone prank. And then right after that is Nina's What's Trending. It's the Jubal Show.

0: appear the same.
1: It's almost time for your phone prank. It's the Jubal Show. And today, a woman's husband set her up for a prank because they took a flight recently that was 3 hours delayed, and she was very upset.
2: Yeah.
1: She also took her shoes off on the plane and used his armrest most of the time. So I'm going to call from the airline to tell her she can't fly with us anymore because it was rude.
2: What?
1: And she used her seat recliner. Ooh. Crazy. Oh. You'll hear her reaction. She's not happy about it. And your phone prank next. It's the Jubal Show.

0: give us 3 minutes and we'll give you everything you need to know for the day. It's time for Nina's What's Trending.
1: So getting dirty is real trending.
2: Whoa.
1: Like, people are getting so dirty that the American Heart Association has a serious problem with it. I'll tell you why they're beefing with all the dirty people coming up in just a second. But first, the countdown to the Odyssey movie is in full swing. Tickets are selling. Popcorn buckets are sold out.
2: What? No, I want the IMAX one.
1: A month before the movie premiere. And that's the one I'm talking about, Victoria. Oh. The IMAX camera popcorn bucket is gone.
2: No, how? It hasn't come out yet.
1: That's my point. And it sold for $50 a bucket.
2: Yeah, it's so, they're so cool.
1: It's shaped...
3: You want to do the trending yourself, Victoria?
1: Okay. You know what's so messed up? I've kind of gotten to this place where I can kind of tune you out. So it's like, I don't even hear you talking sometimes. You know, it's at a certain tone. If it gets above a certain level, then I hear her. But otherwise, it's just background. It's like...
3: It's a music bed.
1: But the popcorn bucket is shaped like an IMAX camera. And the camera's really cool because it's an IMAX 70mm film thing that they use to shoot all the big amazing films. What a description.
3: Very, very technical jargon there, folks.
1: It does actually look really, really cool, and that's probably why it sold out so fast. So the Odyssey is definitely going to be a moment in our pop culture this year.
2: It's so cool how they filmed it too. It's like there's very few people who film nowadays and they like edit like by cutting the film to put it together.
1: Yeah.
2: Usually you put the film basically on a computer and you can edit it like you edit any other video.
3: Digitally.
2: Yes. But it's Christopher Nolan who like he's like one of the few people who like still like that's how he does it. He cuts the film itself and that's how he edits it. It's so freaking cool. And that's why these IMAX freaking popcorn buckets also look so freaking cool.
3: And when I talk about things that are old school and how to do things like on this show, for instance, you look at me like I'm old and out of date.
2: Well, Freeze, you were alive when dinosaurs were alive. So
1: and lastly, the American Heart Association has a serious problem with you dirty dirties. Uh-oh. Everybody's getting real dirty, and these dirty sodas are getting out of control. So if you didn't know what a dirty soda is, it's basically a dessert. So you take any soda as your base, and you put in different syrups and cookies and ice cream or milkshakey stuff or whatever you want, and they're just giving it the name dirty soda. I think originally back in the day, it was like a soda with like some kind of cream or something in it, okay. Kind of like a float, but not, okay. Not, and it would be called a dirty soda. But now, since it's so wild, there's anywhere from 55 to 70 grams of sugar in a single drink,
2: yeah.
1: Which is more than double the American Heart Association's daily sugar limit. And
3: all
1: so,
3: in one thing.
1: Yeah, well, the scary thing about it is you may not know if you're pre-diabetic or if you have any kind of insulin resistance early.
3: But you're about to find out with this drink.
1: But if you have one of these drinks, it's pushing a lot of people over the edge. So you're getting dirty, dirty, and the American Heart Association is saying you better watch your dirt because it could hurt you. So
2: watch it.
1: It actually sounds pretty gross to me. I don't like sweet drinks.
3: Yeah,
1: I don't
0: like a root beer float. Would that be considered a dirty soda?
1: Yeah. I feel like maybe, yeah. That would be like an original, right?
3: But they're throwing like cookies in it and stuff. That's just so weird.
1: It's like a milkshake with a soda base.
3: Yeah.
1: Kind of.
2: Oh, yeah. Ew.
1: I don't know. Some people are into it. Do you, but in moderation, I guess. Or like maybe a couple sips. I don't know. Do you? But this is the warning from the American Heart Association. That is what's trending.
0: And your first day follow-up is coming up right after this.

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2: Hello?
3: Hello?
2: Hey, you have a dirty little secret?
3: Hi, yes, I do.
2: What is it?
3: Okay. So you know how people, you know, when they travel places, you know, they have like little collections of things from the places, like, I don't know, magnets or snow globes.
4: Sure.
3: Or something.
4: Ooh, souvenirs. Yeah.
3: Yeah. So I have something like that. It's just like a little more illegal.
2: Okay. How illegal?
3: Yeah. So I love to travel. I've been to like a bunch of countries, and each one I steal a license plate.
2: What? Oh, really?
3: You, as like a from someone's, commemorative thing.
4: From someone's car? Or like a...
3: Yeah.
5: How do you select the car that you're going to go and like steal from?
3: I look for ones that like probably wouldn't be missed that much.
4: Ones that look cute.
2: Yeah, interesting. I don't know how you to judge that, but
5: yeah, I know. Okay,
4: huh?
3: Although sometimes I go right for like the super rich people cars.
2: Sweet.
4: I'm not gonna lie. I would hate to wake up in the morning and see someone stole my license plate.
5: Wait, okay. So how many license plates do you have?
3: Like at least 15.
4: 15? Oh, wow. You've stolen 15 license plates?
3: Yeah, I like to travel.
2: Well, thanks for telling us your dirty little secret. If my license plate ever goes missing, I guess I know where to check.
5: Right?
3: I already have one from this country.
2: So. Okay.
5: You're safe.
2: All right, thank you.
0: What's your
1: dirty little secret?
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35: Look up idiot in the dictionary. 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
35: No! 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
1: are.
2: Oh.
3: It's almost time for America's favorite trivia game, You versus Victoria. Your chance to take on our own Victoria Ramirez in a game of trivia for Alex Warren tickets. So go to thejubalshow.com if you think that you can take down Victoria. What's up, Victoria? What are you doing?
2: I lost my phone and I was playing my township game. Well, I was working. Sorry. No.
3: I was working.
2: Oh, dang it. What in the world?
3: So you were playing a game on your phone and now you can't find it?
2: No.
3: You don't know where your phone is.
4: She was hard at work.
3: Playing township.
2: As in, the room is our town and I'm trying to manage the ship.
3: Well, I hope you find it so you can get back to your work.
2: Yes.
4: Air quotes.
2: Important.
3: All right. If you want to play Victoria, we'll play right after this. It's the Jubal Show.
5: 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It's a new Music Friday on iHeartRadio. Here's another one off my new album, You Seem Pretty Sad for a Girl So in Love. This is The Cure.

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2: What, am I some sort of a mentally challenged airhead?
3: No, not even. I didn't say that. I was like, why am I even listening to you to begin with? You're a virgin who can't drive.
4: It's time for America's favorite trivia game, You versus Victoria. Your chance to take on Victoria Ramirez in a game of trivia for Alex Warren tickets. And let's meet today's contestant for You versus Victoria, Riker. What up, Riker?
5: Not much. How's it going?
4: Pretty good.
6: That name sounds familiar. But, Riker, joke's on you because I've been
5: here.
6: I have a new way I'm going to play today, and I'm pretty confident about it.
4: You have a new strategy?
6: I have a new strategy,
4: Victoria?
6: Yes.
7: Listening?
6: Well, that's part of it, yeah.
7: Okay,
6: but
7: cool.
6: I'll show it to you guys when I come back in after.
4: Okay, so it's a surprise what your strategy is.
6: Yes.
4: But all right.
8: You look hella happy about sharing this
6: I'm
8: with
6: really
8: us.
6: Hoping it works.
4: Riker, you have your work cut out for you today, because apparently Victoria's been working on her game, so
6: yeah,
4: we'll see what
6: she's
4: happens.
6: She's awake.
8: Get her weapon on the way.
4: All right, we're going to send Victoria out of the studio. And while she's leaving, the game is played like this. Riker, you have 30 seconds to answer as many questions as possible. If you don't know one, just say pass, and Victoria has to beat you outright to win. Are you ready?
5: Okay. Yep.
4: All right, here we go. Your time starts now.
7: The scientific study of fungi is known as this. This literary detective lived at 221B Baker Street. Who was it? Did you pass?
4: Riker?
5: Yeah, pass.
7: This U.S. national park sits atop a massive volcanic caldera. What is it?
5: Mount Rainier.
4: Got that in. We will bring Victoria back into the studio and see what her new technique is. She's got her eyes closed, and she's currently...
5: I think she's got it.
4: She just opened her eyes and looked through the studio window. I was like, oh, what? Yeah, it's time to come back in. What were you doing out there, Victoria?
8: Is that part of your new method?
6: Daydreaming. No, that's not part of the method.
4: Okay. What's the new method?
6: Okay.
4: Riker's very interested in knowing what he's up against.
6: So, you know how they say where if something happens to one of your senses, your other ones are heightened?
4: Whoa.
6: Yeah,
4: yes.
6: Sorry, heightened.
4: Yeah, I get you.
6: I don't know what's happening.
4: Yeah.
6: Uh-huh. Yes. So,
4: which is why I train with my eyes closed.
6: Well, Jubal.
7: Oh my God.
4: Is that what you're doing?
6: I brought an eye mask in. And so, like, I don't know. Like, that's not really a sense as me guessing all these questions.
4: So you're going to cover your eyes?
6: Yes. Because I'm hoping with my eyes covered, I'll be less distracted. But I don't know if that's really going to work. Like, I won't have as many things to look at around the room.
4: It's very Karate Kid. Karate Kid of you.
8: You look insane.
6: What's new?
7: That's a solid eye mask, though.
6: Right? It has a little...
7: Yeah, it looks so comfortable.
4: All right, let's see if it helps. Victoria's
6: I'm hoping it does, because I'm hoping it blacks out, like, everything.
4: Like, it looks like you have VR goggles on.
6: I'm very distracted.
4: All right, here we go.
6: And so I'm hoping this kind of cuts out half of that.
4: 30 seconds to answer as many questions as possible. If you don't know one, just say pass. It looks really funny. You have to go check out the video of this later on social. Anyway.
6: I just can't help but, like, wow.
4: You have to beat Riker outright to win. And Riker, you can tell Victoria when to go.
5: Ready, set, open your eyes, go.
7: The scientific study of fungi is known as what?
6: So weird, I'm hearing it. Okay, wait, I'm sorry. Oh my gosh, wait, no. Theory of I don't know, Bath.
7: This literary detective lived at 221... 221-

0: Mask on. You're 1-0, Victoria.
1: Undefeated.
2: Okay.
1: Undefeated.
2: You're now got to be right.
3: We're 1-1 now.
0: Yeah.
3: I won 1-2-1-1.
2: He'll be back.
0: And Riker, you do get Alex Warren tickets just for playing.
3: Awesome.
0: All right, let's get the answers now with Nina.
4: The scientific study of fungi is known as mycology.
2: Oh, I knew that.
4: The literary... No, you didn't.
2: I did. That one I know.
4: Why would you know that?
2: Biology. That's I didn't learn much from that class, but I learned a few things.
4: Why would you be learning biology of fungi?
2: Fungus? Don't you have to learn that biology?
1: Don't you?
5: You're the one telling us you knew it.
2: Yeah, I don't get that mixed up with someone else.
4: This literary detective that lived at 221B Baker Street was Sherlock Holmes.
2: Dude.
4: The U.S. National Park that sits atop of a massive volcanic caldera is Yellowstone National Park.
2: Aw, dang it, I didn't hear that first two words.
4: The dot over a lowercase I or a lowercase j is called a tittle.
2: Dang it, I feel like I knew that also because I saw it the other day.
4: Where?
2: No, I literally read that. Like, that the dot on top of an eye is called a tittle. And I was like, oh, tittle my fiddle. Like, that's just funny.
5: Maybe because you covered your eyes with that mask, you're not remembering what you saw.
4: I don't think she was reading about the dots over eyes.
2: No, I was reading interesting facts, and that was one of them.
4: Tiddling fiddles.
2: I swear I saw it the other day.
0: Yeah, I believe that you saw it. 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That's all.
2: I don't have anything to back that up.
0: Riker, thank you for playing.
3: Thank
0: have a good
3: you.
0: One.
3: You too.
0: All right, we play you versus Victoria at the same time every single weekday morning. 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And your phone prank happens every single hour on the 20s. 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
2: Hi, this is Shelby from Security. How can I help
3: you?
2: Hello?
3: Hello?
2: Hi, this is Shelby. How can I help?
3: Yeah, this is Eddie.
2: Eddie?
3: Yeah, and I got a complaint.
2: Okay, sure.
3: And I need to speak to someone so I can give them what's for, because your security system that I had installed in my house has ruined my life.
2: Oh, I'm sorry to hear that.
3: What was your name again?
2: What I can do. Shelby?
3: Shelbell?
2: No, Shelby.
3: Yeah, you guys got some explaining to do because I'm angry.
2: Okay, well, no problem.
3: Let's had see. Some cameras installed in my house against my better judgment, and it's ruined my life.
2: Okay, how have the cameras ruined your life?
3: Well, my wife has left me because of these cameras. And I want a full refund. I want these cameras taken down, and I'm going to sue your company.
2: Well, I'm not exactly sure. Did the cameras, like, endanger her?
3: My wife walked out of the house because of your system.
2: Can you give me more details? Like, that doesn't seem like something that is a result of our...
3: Yeah, it's because of your home security system. That's why. Because my wife got the app on her phone, and she's been able to check the cameras, and she's seen me fooling around with the neighbors.
2: Sir, it sounds like you were cheating on your wife and the camera just happened to catch it.
3: Yeah.
2: That's not our fault.
3: Yep, I've been cheating on her with my neighbors, four of them.
2: Well,
3: every day for the past 6 years, and it wasn't until I had the home security cameras installed that she was able to see them coming over.
2: Well, that's on you, sir. You should have known that the cameras were installed and made up.
3: We'd been together for 60 years. I wouldn't be in this situation going through a divorce right now with a wife who's going to take everything if you hadn't installed those cameras.
2: Yeah, you shouldn't have been cheating on your wife. That's on you.
3: Huh?
2: I said you shouldn't have been cheating on your wife. That's on you.
3: You said you want it. You also want some?
2: No, I never said that.
3: Did you said you want to be my wife?
2: Okay, listen here, you f***ing pervert. I'm going to hang up on you now. I've given you way too much of my time, and you're sick. You need help.
3: Okay. Hey, Shelby?
2: Yes?
3: Yeah, been heard. I heard what you just said. And do you know what? I'm sorry I called up with a little bit of an attitude.
2: Okay.
3: And you just put me in my place like a naughty little boy should be.
2: Ew.
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2: Oh, God. 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
4: She says
2: what is going on right now?
4: She says you get weird complaint calls all the time, and so she wanted you to deal with like a super weird one.
2: Oh my God.
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1: Give us 3 minutes and you'll get everything you need to know for the day. It's time for Nina's What's Trending.
2: People all over the country are spending $6.99 to have one wish granted.
3: $6.99 or
2: $6.99 to have one wish granted. And they're all buying this one thing. I'll tell you what it is in a second.
3: More wishes?
2: And see if you bought one. No, but thank you for chiming in again.
3: I shot myself right out.
2: We'll get into it in a second. But first, this is just ridiculous. Are we familiar with solo maxing? We know that everything is expensive. We know gas is expensive. Literally everything. But if you wanted to find joy in love, are you really going to just call yourself out of the game because you don't want to spend $200 on a date?
3: Huh?
2: You don't even have to answer the question because apparently yes, and that's why solo maxing is on the rise. People don't want to spend $200 on a date, so they're just tapping out altogether and saying, I'd rather just sit by myself.
1: Is that what solo maxing is? Just hanging out by yourself?
4: I've been doing it the whole time. Yeah. I had no idea.
3: Yeah. No, we need to stop putting names to everything.
2: Totally.
3: That's what makes it worse.
1: Solo maxing.
3: Yes. Yeah. Why? That's dumb. I'm sorry. But no, we're not doing that.
1: It's somebody who feels insecure about being alone.
2: Yeah.
1: So they come up with a name for it. So it sounds like, yeah, I don't care. I do some solo maxing, dude. I'm fine. Yeah, I don't want to do anything this Friday either. Anyway, so I'm glad you didn't invite me because I was at home solo maxing.
4: I was actually doing something.
1: Yeah, by myself on purpose because I maxed the amount of aloneness that I had.
3: Max out, baby.
1: Yeah. And I solo max a lot. I'm by myself a lot, but I don't mind it, you know?
2: Right, me too.
1: Yeah, chill.
3: It reminds me of the people on TikTok who
4: selfie max?
3: No, they self-diagnose themselves with things. That's what it reminds me of.
2: Well, now we're just putting maxing on the end of anything that you're super excited about or you're going to go all in on. There's nothing in the middle. Everything is either all in or all that.
1: Right.
2: Grandma core, solo maxing.
4: No moderation.
2: Aesthetic maxing or what's that? Anyway, all kinds of terms.
1: Yeah, there's all kind of maxing going on.
2: Yeah.
1: So fiber maxing.
3: Oh, I have heard that one.
2: What did you say?
1: Fiber maxing.
2: Oh, that's right. The fiber maxing.
1: That's good for you.
2: I mean, solo maxing.
1: Fiber max, you should also be solo maxing because.
4: Yes. You know.
2: Well,
4: side effects are kind of lethal.
1: Yeah.
3: Jeez.
2: Ooh. People all over the country are spending $6.99 to make their wish come true. So if you've seen the movie Obsession, you probably know where I'm going with this. But the horror movie Obsession has become such a huge thing. Okay. And there's one part of the movie where a character gets a one wish willow. And so he wishes for a date with this girl or whatever.
3: Beginning.
2: So at the very beginning. But now these one wish willows are being sold on Etsy and everywhere. And the concept is that you get this and you get only one wish when you snap in half. The rule is you get to use it once and there will be consequences. So it's kind of like that dark magic type of a situation.
1: Yeah, no, thank you. I don't want any consequences.
4: Yeah, I'm cool with just riding it out, man.
1: No.
2: Well, you are in the minority because there are a lot of people that are into it. eBay, Obsession movie collectible listings, Etsy, you name it. They're buying the one wish willow.
3: You got to be careful with that because in the movie, he asks, well, I didn't say all, but it's, I want her to love me more than anything else.
1: Uh-oh.
4: That sounds like it could go bad.
3: And that's when it's Obsession.
4: Yeah.
2: I haven't seen the movie, but even this sounds creepy. One wish, but can we go back to the genie in a bottle? Ooh, rub the bottle, all good things come.
4: I don't know what I would wish for if I had one wish.
3: Three more wishes, duh.
4: Yeah.
2: All right, that's what's trending.
1: All right, to catch a cheater is right after this. It's the Jubal Show.

0: Is something bothering you? Is something hot and bothering you?
1: Ooh.
0: Is something good and you just feel like letting somebody know? Call us up right now. 888-343-1061. 888-343-1061. It's the Jubal Show. And let's just go to the phones right now.
1: I love that.
0: Yeah. Hello. Who's this?
2: Hey, Stuart.
0: Hey, Stuart. What's up?
1: Stu.
0: What do you want to talk about?
2: I've talked to you guys a couple times in the past, and I got to tell you, I'm 65 years old, and when I was young, they had nothing like you guys on the air. And every time I listen to you guys, I'm like, I want to work with you guys.
0: Well, you know, we've been looking for a 65-year-old to join us.
1: Yeah.
0: Because we pretty much got all the generations, you know?
2: Think about the perspective. The perspectives I can give on life, politics, abortions, drugs, sex, it would be so cool.
0: Yeah.
2: Sorry, it would be so cool. Jubal, you're funny.
0: Yeah.
2: It's like the dream job for a retired guy.
0: Dude, yeah, and you got nothing else going on right now, so you know you don't mind. And you're 65, so you're already getting up at like 3 or 4 in the morning.
3: Exactly.
0: You know, no problem, right?
2: Hey, I'm happy I'm just getting up, period. Okay.
1: Hey, well, there
0: you know what?
1: Go.
0: We'll take a poll. Text in 41061. Should Stuart join the show?
1: You can have an audition, maybe.
0: Yeah, you can have your own segment, you know, where you talk about all those things you want to talk about. Give us some life advice.
3: I'd love to no longer be the oldest person in the room.
0: Yeah. Stuart, what's one
2: Please,
0: piece
2: I'm
0: of
2: sorry,
0: life?
2: Sorry, I forgot about you. I didn't mean to forget about you, guy. You're all right.
3: No, Stuart, okay, man.
0: What's one piece of life advice you would give to Victoria, who's, you know, the youngest person on the show?
4: I need so many.
2: Okay, actually, there's two. One is chase happiness, don't chase money.
4: Okay.
2: And the other one is the biggest regret you can have in life is having regrets. Do it. If it works out, you'll never complain. If it doesn't work out, make it a learning lesson. Don't repeat it. And hopefully we won't be bailing you out of jail because of it.
0: Stuart. Yeah, good advice. Also, you just rocked Victoria's world because she's been kind of going through stuff like that, wondering what my purpose is and all this kind of stuff. And her eyes, the way it was like when you were like, basically, hey, if you want to do something in life, you better try to do it or you're going to regret it. Because if you didn't, you know, you don't do it and you don't at least try. You're always going to wish you tried. And there's a lot of things Victoria wants to try. She's like, does that mean I have to do it right now? I can see it in her face. Thank you, Stuart.
1: She asked so many questions.
0: See you at work on Monday.
3: Exactly.
1: Bring snacks.
3: Bring snacks.
0: Call us up 888-343-1061. 888-343-1061. Look, the company that we work for just did this whole research thing.
4: Mm-hmm.
0: Because big companies, they pay a lot of money to do research to find out, you know, what people want to hear on the radio or other forms of media. They always do research on the audience, you know. So we had this long research meeting where I don't remember much because I don't pay attention in meetings and I don't care. But I did pay attention to one part where they said that people just are stressed out and they want to be able to talk about stuff
3: yeah.
0: and get it off their chest. And so call us up, 888-343-1061. 888-343-1061. You can talk about whatever you want. Just get it off your chest so you can head into the weekend light and fluffy.
3: Light and fluffy.
0: Yeah. Float through until Monday when everything gets tightened up again with all the stress of the world.
1: Spread positivity.
0: 888-343-1061. 888-343-1061. I'll take more of your phone calls right after this. It's

0: calling this show, the Jubal Show, can actually get you a job.
1: Yeah.
0: 888-343-1061. 888-343-1061. I say that because we just took a phone call a second ago from a guy named Stuart, 65 years old, said that he needs to be the newest member of the show, told us exactly why, and people are texting in nonstop at 41061 saying, I'm for Stuart giving life advice on the show. You have to give Stuart a job. Let Stuart join the show.
1: Cool.
0: So call us up, 888-343-1061, 888-343-1061. We had this big research meeting with our bosses the other day. And none of them mentioned the hat that I was wearing to the meeting that said, say perhaps to drugs. I thought that was a great hat to wear to a professional business meeting.
2: With all the big wigs.
0: With all of our big bosses. But anyway, they did share with us that they do research on what people want to hear. And we also love talking to our listeners, which is cool because they said that people just want to be able to talk about stuff, get it off their chest and not feel alone. So don't feel alone with us. You know?
2: Come hang out.
0: Friends and family. So let's talk about whatever you want to talk about. Just get it off your chest so you can go into the weekend feeling stress-free. Call us, 888-343-1061, 888-343-1061. Get it off your chest, whatever you want to talk about. Hello, Dylan?
3: Hey, I was just wanting to go back to the chicken finger conversation.
0: And see, that's why it's good to do stuff like this, because you have somebody like Melissa call in and be like, call your parents, love your old ones. And this guy's like, let's talk about chicken wings.
2: You guys were wrong about the chicken fingers.
0: If you missed it on the show earlier, we talked about chicken fingers because we're talking about Raising Cane's chicken, which Victoria feels like is the best chicken 100%. In the world. And Nina said that she likes Red Robin Clucks and Fries better.
1: I do.
0: And it started a whole thing. So, Dylan, what's your stance on chicken wings?
3: So, I'm going to have to disagree with Nina because I think Red Robin's chicken fingers are disgusting.
1: Okay, well, that is definitely your taste buds that have malfunctioned.
3: I'm from the South.
1: Okay.
3: We have a restaurant called Zaxby's, but they have hands down the best chicken tenders, and they will blow your mind.
1: I can't really argue with the South, though. They really do have a way about frying things the right way.
4: Yeah.
1: You know what I'm saying?
4: Does things differently.
1: So, okay. Well, I'll definitely put that on the list if we go on a tour, the chicken finger tour.
2: That's actually a great idea.
3: Definitely check out Zaxby's down here in the Southeast.
1: Okay, cool. Thank you.
0: All right, thanks, Dylan. Call us up, 888-343-1061, 888-343-1061. Your opportunity to just get whatever you want off your chest. Hello, Tara?
5: Yes.
1: What's going on? What do you want to get off your chest?
5: Hey, I just wanted to let you guys know of a really cool thing that I just saw.
1: Oh.
5: I was just at the gas station, and I wanted donuts and coffee for breakfast because it's my day off.
4: Yeah.
5: And a little boy comes in, and the donut display case was completely empty. All the fresh donuts were behind the counter. And he threw the biggest, gigantic fit.
1: As one does.
5: Telling his mom he hated her.
2: Oh, wow.
5: Worst mom ever. Like, a huge fit.
0: Okay.
5: And the woman asked the attendant, do you guys have any chocolate sprinkled donuts? And he goes, I do not have any donuts for naughty boys.
0: Hey, good job.
5: Oh,
0: I mean,
5: boy, his eyes got so big. And he's like, Mom, make him give me a donut.
0: No. What?
5: She goes, well, he doesn't have donuts for naughty boys, so I guess we get to go home and you don't get a donut today. And she picked him up and walked him out of the store. And I was like, yeah, go gas station and go, Mom.
2: Yeah, community, baby, community.
0: And the sad thing is there's a lot of adults who act that same way if they don't get a donut.
1: Yeah.
0: And I wish the donut man would be like, no donuts for naughty big boys and girls either. Act like an adult. Hey, Tara, thank you for calling. 888-343-1061. Text in 41061. Whatever you want to talk about, you can just get it off your chest. Hello, Darren. What's up?
6: Hey, how's it going, man?
0: What do you want to talk about today?
6: So, first of all, huge fan, man. Listen to you my entire driving career. Enjoy it. Keep me entertained.
0: Hey, thank you.
6: I'm a truck driver.
0: Oh, sweet. Thank you very much. Hope the hemorrhoids aren't too bad. It's the struggle of the truck driver.
2: Sitting for long hours.
1: What? Is that true?
2: Yeah.
0: Darren, hemorrhoids are a real thing for your community, right? Truck driving community.
6: Not for me personally, but
1: okay.
6: I heard things.
0: Good.
1: Okay.
0: I'm glad to hear it. I'm glad that you're hemorrhoid free. But I'm guessing you're doing what you need to do to not get those. But anyway, what was your point?
2: Preparation.
6: be tied to your local garbage man.
0: Amen.
6: Most of the things that we get on the board, you know, is a lot of negatives. And you know,
0: people are negative about garbage men.
6: Yeah, you know, there's just some situations, you know, and it's kind of hard out here sometimes. You know, we're just trying to do our jobs, and you know,
0: why are people upset at garbage men?
6: Never any ill will.
4: So do people call and complain? Is that how you're hearing this?
6: Yeah, about some types of issues. Yes, you know, we're not out there trying to be jerks. You know, there's a lot of things people don't understand. You know, and
4: sure,
6: we're just out there trying to do the best we can.
2: You got a job to do.
4: Well, and we need you.
6: Yeah. I agree.
0: I don't know why people would ever be mad at a garbage person.
4: I don't either.
2: I mean, I would think
0: you should treat your garbage people nice too, because I get hooked up by my. Well, I mean, he also listens to the show, so he like knows me because of that. But you know, there's a dude that does delivery for delivery, picks up trash for on the weekends for like a business, you know.
2: Yeah.
0: But if he drives by my place and sees trash outside because we're bros now,
2: yeah,
0: he picks it up. Yeah, he hooks it up, you know, because I always forget to take my trash out. Yeah. Be nice to your trash dudes. Yep. Aww. Yeah. Darren, thank you very much, man. If I wasn't in this industry, I'd be a trash dude. I would love to be a trash guy. My goal in life is to be a space trash man.
4: Oh, that's right.
0: When we finally go to space, I just want to travel around space and pick up trash.
6: You would have a lot of job security. I'm sure there's a lot of them. Yeah.
0: Thanks, Darren.
4: Thanks for what you do, Darren.
6: Hey, thank you, guys. Have a good day.
4: Yeah, oh, you too. Ya.
0: Call us up, 888-343-1061. Text in 41061. Anything you want to get off your chest, you can just always come to us anytime. Dirty Little Secret is coming up right after this. It's the Jubal Show.

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2: Hello?
3: Hello?
2: Hey, you have a dirty little secret?
3: Hi, yes. Okay, my dirty little secret is when I moved into my apartment, I was moving all of my stuff in, and my neighbor asked my name, and I thought he was really cute, and I was all distracted. I was, like, listening to music, and I randomly blurted out, Ashley. My name is not Ashley.
4: So you told him the wrong name.
5: Okay, random
3: name? My name is Sophia.
2: Oh, okay. And he doesn't know that you gave him the wrong name?
3: It's been, like, 2 years, and everyone, like, his girlfriend, everyone in my entire apartment complex calls me Ashley. So it's, like, too late now. Like, I can't even tell them my name is Sophia.
2: Yeah, you should probably just legally change it at this point.
6: Just go with it.
3: Yeah. I feel like I have, like, an alter ego. It's weird. We went on, like, whole vacations together. But.
2: Thank you for telling us your dirty little secret.
3: No problem.
2: All right, bye.
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2: Driving up into downtown, there's a minor crash on the highway northbound 25 at Spear. Four vehicles on the shoulder. It's a little crowded from Alameda to Spear. That'll add a few minutes to your drive. That is it for problems. Some slowing on southbound 25 from 58th Avenue to about Spear. Southbound 225 as you pass Parker Road. There's a crash off highway. Trouble with traffic lights at 14th and Colorado Boulevard. With traffic, I'm Susan Thielen.
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6: No, no! USA is up 2-0. That is the most dangerous lead in soccer.
20: Relax, Mike.
6: See that, Dan? My left eye is twitching. That's my warning eye. 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
30: 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You heard it here first. Vanilla Ice says that he's willing to perform at the Freedom 250 concert.
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32: 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It's a new Music Friday on iHeartRadio. Here's a track from my new album, You Seem Pretty Sad for a Girl So in Love. This is Stupid Song.

0: right here on the Jubal Show. Donald Duck turned 92 this week.
1: Oh, wow.
0: In other words, he's finally old enough to run for the president of the United States of America. Congratulations, Mr. Duck. Look forward to 4 years with you running this country.
2: Yeah.
0: It's time for Real News or Fake News, a segment where I give you a news story from the week that's gone viral, and you have to tell me if it's a real news story or a fake one that people actually believed. Here's your first headline for Real News or Fake News. When it comes to the World Cup, Americans don't give a...
2: Oopla.
0: Here's the story. Despite what every media... So, I mean, you're correct, Victoria. But I was hoping people would hear a cup and then and then think another word.
1: Yeah, but she said hoopla.
2: I don't know why I thought we had to fill in the blank.
0: Anyway, despite what every media source in the country says, apparently nobody in America cares about the little soccer tournament thingy that's happening. According to a new poll, 50% of Americans are not at all interested in the tournament. Another 14% are not very interested in watching the World Cup. And only 13% say they're very interested. With another 16% of Americans saying they're kind of interested. 59% of Americans don't expect to watch any World Cup matches. Wow. That's a majority. 16% say they might watch a minute or two. And 5% of Americans say they'll watch a match every day. Only 5%.
1: Wow.
0: In a separate poll, 72% of the people polled that are U.S. soccer fans say that they would vote against America in any match.
3: Dang!
0: So Americans don't really care that much about soccer, even though the media is telling you that everybody cares about the World Cup here. Is that a real news story or a fake news story?
1: Man, I wish it was fake, but I have to go with that it's real. For whatever reason, America's super snotty about soccer. Yeah, it's so real.
0: Nina says it's fake. Real. I'm sorry. Nina says real. Victoria, real or fake? When it comes to the World Cup, Americans don't care.
2: I think it's real. I think also because you have the NBA Finals going on right now. I think people are way more into that.
0: Producer Freeze, when it comes to the World Cup, Americans don't care. True or false?
3: I think it's true, but I also think that if you took the same poll a week before the U.S. team was in the finals, it would be a completely different story.
1: Because we all love to get on board when it matters, but not beforehand.
0: But that is a real news story.
3: Yep.
0: Most Americans say they don't care one bit about the World Cup, even though most of the games are here in America.
3: We're hosting it.
2: So true. We are.
1: Yeah.
2: Dang.
0: Here's your next headline for Real News or Fake News, the segment where I give you a news story from the week that's gone viral, and you have to tell me if it's a real news story or a fake one that people actually believed. You might be getting screwed at the gas pump. A new scam is out there to watch out for. There's a new scam to watch out for that might be getting you might be getting screwed at the gas pump. Here it is. It's called the screw method. And people have finally started talking about it on social media. It's videos of people who fell victim to the screw method at the gas station. Here's what the screw method scam is, so be very careful of this. People stick a screw in the nozzle cradle of the gas pump so that it doesn't return to the off position when they're done filling up. That prevents the machine's mechanisms from knowing the transaction is done and allows people to pull up after you, fill up their tank, and drive off. And it's how people are getting free gas in this country all over the place because people are using the screw method at the gas pump to scam you. Is that a real news story or a fake one, Nina?
1: I feel like it stops, no? Like, how would it know, like, after it fills your tank, it stops, and if you stick a screw... I don't think that it's real. It's fake.
2: It's fake. You're asking
0: questions. Nina's saying it's fake. Victoria, is this a real news story or a fake news story? Be careful of the screw scam at the gas pump.
2: I think it's real. I think it's real. I feel like I need to find a skinny screw.
0: Okay, you think it might be real?
2: Yeah.
0: Producer Freeze, there's a new scam to watch out for. It's called the screw method at the gas pump.
3: I thought it was fake, but I also saw a TikTok or a reel or something where a guy was arguing with owners of a gas station because there were screws. They showed the whole thing.
0: It's gone incredibly viral this week.
3: Yeah, and I was like, that looks real. So I'm going to say real.
0: Well, it is a fake news story.
3: Oh, yeah.
0: But the videos have gone so viral that people all over the country are freaking out on gas station people because they have screws in their pumps or whatever.
1: Wow.
0: And it's actually completely made up. There is no screw method scam at the gas station, so you're good to go.
1: But people are trying it anyway?
0: No, people are getting upset with the gas station, thinking that somebody, they're allowing it to happen
1: or that somebody's done it,
0: but it's not actually a thing. And they're sharing the videos like crazy. So if you see that on your social media, it is a scam. And it's not actually happening.
3: I had that hunch. I was like, this might be fake, but they're really arguing.
1: That's real. And that's how fake news spreads.
0: Here is your next headline for real news or fake news. An 80-year-old woman arrested for massive retirement home drug operation.
2: Oh.
0: 80-year-old woman arrested for a massive retirement home drug operation. Here's the headline. An 80-year-old woman with advanced Alzheimer's, who had spent years speaking mostly in single words, took a supervised 5-gram dose of psilocybin mushrooms. About 19 hours later, she reportedly started talking about her life, recognizing family, holding conversations, dressing herself, walking better, and even regained bladder control.
2: Wow.
0: Doctors were shocked and excited about the results that they got after giving this 80-year-old Alzheimer patient a 5-gram dose of mushrooms that essentially helped her kind of come back to life.
2: Aww.
0: But police were not as excited.
3: Oh, man.
0: Because apparently after her recovery, she began buying massive amounts of mushrooms and started distributing them through rest homes all over the country. She was finally arrested when a group of people at one senior center apparently took too many right before a jitterbug night that they had. And officials found over 12 pounds of illegal mushrooms in their possession.
3: Wow.
0: She was then arrested with over 200 pounds of mushrooms in her possession and $800,000 cash in her nightstand. Nina, is this a real news story or a fake news story? 80-year-old woman makes a miraculous recovery after being dosed with magic mushrooms and then starts selling them.
1: Oh, my gosh. I want to say real. You had me until the $800,000. I'm going to go with real anyway because I kind of want it to be.
0: Okay. Victoria, is this real or fake?
2: She's my hero. That's real.
0: Producer Freeze, real or fake? 80-year-old woman.

0: It's almost time for your phone prank. 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
1: Yeah.
0: She also took her shoes off on the plane and used his armrest most of the time. So I'm going to call from the airline to tell her she can't fly with us anymore because it was rude.
1: What?
0: And she used her seat recliner.
1: Ooh,
0: crazy.
1: Oh.
0: You'll hear her reaction. She's not happy about it. And your phone prank next. It's the Jubal Show.

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2: Hello?
3: Hi, this is Pete Dickens calling from Airlines. I was looking for our customer and frequent flyer, Bobby, who was on a flight recently.
2: Okay, yes, that's me.
3: Yes, how are you?
2: I'm okay. I'm frustrated. The flight wasn't great.
3: Oh, it definitely was not great, and that's why I'm calling.
2: Yeah, good, yeah. Because I would like to hear from someone. It was a big issue.
3: Yeah, it was a big issue, wasn't it?
2: Yeah. I mean, a flight being that delayed and there was like horrible customer service, it was really frustrating and really dampened our trip.
3: Right. That's not why I'm calling. That wasn't the issue I was calling about. I'm actually calling about the issues with you as a passenger on our airline and calling to let you know that. Yes, I'm calling to let you know that you will no longer be allowed to fly with us, and we'll be revoking all of your frequent flyer points and miles and things like that.
2: What are you
3: Thank you
2: talking
3: very much.
2: About? Thank why would you do it? Whoa. Wait a minute. What is this about?
3: Well, do you want me to rattle off the list for you? Because I can do that.
2: Rattle off the list? You guys have a delayed flight. What are you standing me for? If anything, I should be not wanting to fly with you.
3: Okay. Let's talk about the armrest.
2: Okay.
3: Little thing you might not know about us as an airline, we have secret flyers. People who are paid to sit on the flights and watch some of the other passengers to make sure they're acting appropriately. And at the end of your row, you were at the window seat, was a secret flyer, and they saw everything.
2: What are you talking about? I'm not allowed to use the armrest? I'm exhausted. The flight was delayed 3.5 hours.
3: We were sitting in the window seat. And you monopolized the middle seat's armrest the whole flight.
2: That was my husband in the middle seat. What are you talking about?
3: Okay, well, it's up to him to say something, I guess, to you personally about that. But we as an airline do not appreciate that. That armrest in the middle is for the middle seat, and you monopolized it the entire time.
2: I paid for both seats. If my husband doesn't need the armrest, I can use the armrest. You're going to ban someone for using an armrest?
3: Let's talk about the 3 times you used the bathroom.
2: Am I not allowed to use the bathroom?
3: Well, you are in the window seat. And you made our secret flyer get up 3 times to use the bathroom. One of those times you were still in your socks.
2: Oh, my gosh. For one, there's no way I was still in my socks. For two, who cares how many times I have to use the bathroom? The flight was delayed. They had to take a different route. The flight was extended. It was a long flight. I just wanted to get to where I was going, and I was frustrated. You're really going to... You guys should be apologizing to me for what you put me through. All the waiting. We had to go from gate to gate. The flight had to do a whole thing. Are you joking? What is that?
3: Hey, Bobby, this is actually Jubal from the Jubal Show doing a phone prank on you, and your husband set you up.
2: Oh, my God. Oh, my God. I'm like pacing. I'm ready to go through the roof. I'm like, is this person killing? Oh, my God. Hold on. Oh, my God. I'm going to kill him.
3: You guys took a flight recently, and it was a terrible experience, and he wanted to mess with you.
2: It was horrible. My blood pressure is through the roof right now. I thought I was going to go crazy. Oh, my God. You got me. I can't even calm down. Oh, my God. You got me really good.
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3: Yeah, big delays up on the north end of I-25 with a crash involving a, it looks like a gravel hauling semi northbound at Thornton Parkway. It's the right two lanes blocked. The backup is all the way to the turnpike, and it is really solid there. Definitely squeeze left if you're stuck in the jam. Might want to get off at 84th, run Washington or Huron up to 104th and get back on the highway. 270 still running a little slow, I-25 through downtown, but all the other freeways fairly light. If you're heading into the foothills, there's a work truck blocking the right lane westbound at Lookout Mountain. It's pretty slow coming up from Morrison. With traffic, I'm Jonathan Steele.
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4: 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South Africa found themselves shorthanded in the loss.
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2: Enrique is on the phone today for a first date follow-up, and he's getting ghosted by a woman named Hope. So we'll see if we can help him out. But before we do that, Enrique, why do you think that you're getting ghosted?
3: Because I had to end the date early because I zipped up my pee-pee.
4: I'm like, what?
5: I love that you said that so casually.
2: You zipped it up?
5: Huh.
2: Like, I'm guessing
3: really,
2: not on purpose.
3: I'm really embarrassed. No. Hope and I were having a great date before it happened. We went out to a jazz bar because we were both bonding about how much we like jazz. And honestly, everything was going really well. We were talking and laughing and had a lot of good music playing. And then I excused myself to the bathroom. And I don't know how it happened. Because it hasn't happened since I was in elementary school, but
5: okay.
3: I went to zip up my pants and accidentally got my thingy caught in the zipper.
5: Oh my gosh.
2: Yeah. Dang.
5: Wow. Does that hurt as bad as I think it does?
2: It does. It hurts a lot. But yeah, normally it stops happening after elementary school, maybe a little bit in junior high school. And
5: oh, then, that's like normal.
2: Yeah. Yeah, I think every guy goes through that, but to do it as an adult, I've actually done it on accident before too, a little bit, as an adult, and it hurts a whole lot worse. Sorry you had to go through that on your date.
5: And you explained this to Hope?
3: Yeah, I mean, I was in a lot of pain, you know, I was limping back to the table, so I couldn't really hide it, and, you know, I tried to explain it to her, and she seemed cool about it, to her credit, but... Yeah, eventually it was so bad that later that night I had to go get 3 stitches at the hospital.
5: Oh,
2: whoa, so
5: you
2: really did damage to it.
5: Is it broken?
3: I don't think it can get broken, but I mean, the skin was broken. I don't know how.
5: I mean, like, yeah. I don't know, like, still work, whatever.
2: Oh. Wow, okay. So that's how your date ended then, with you being like, I gotta go because I had an accident.
3: Yeah. Yeah, it wasn't the best experience. But yeah, once I got out of the hospital next day, I texted her and I thanked her for a great time and, you know, told her that I did need the stitches and how you know, I was upset because I had to get the stitches, but even more upset because, I really liked her.
2: Okay.
5: Yeah. I mean, this is so out there. Maybe she thought you were making it up.
3: Yeah, no, definitely wasn't making it up.
4: I would not think someone was making that up, because where would you come up with that?
5: I don't know.
2: Well, we'll see if that is the reason that she's ghosting you. We'll play a song, come back, and then call her and see if she'll tell us and maybe get you a second date if you still want one, okay?
3: All right.
2: We'll play a song, come back, and get your first date follow-up next. It's the Jubal Show.
6: What you need to do is be thankful for the life you got, you know what I'm saying? 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

0: 7.
1: If you're just joining us for today's first date follow-up, Enrique is on the phone and he's getting ghosted by a woman named Hope. So we're about to call her and see if she'll tell us why she's ghosting him and maybe get him a second date. But before we do that, Enrique, why don't you refresh our memory again on why you think you're getting ghosted?
2: So I went on a really nice date with Hope to a jazz bar. We were enjoying it. I went to the bathroom. And when I finished doing my thing, I zipped up my my thing.
3: Don't say it.
1: Ouch!
3: Yikes!
2: And had to end up going to the hospital. And ever since then, I haven't heard from Hope.
1: All right. Well,
3: I'm so sorry. That sounds owie.
1: Here we go. I'm gonna dial her phone number right now. We'll see if that is the reason she's ghosting you.
4: Hello.
1: Hi, may I speak to Hope, please?
4: Yeah, this is her.
1: Hi, Hope. How are you? This is a radio show. It's called The Jubal Show.
5: Hi, Hope. I'm Nina.
6: Hi, I'm Victoria.
1: And my name is Jubal. How you doing?
4: Hi.
1: Hi.
5: What's up?
1: Have you ever listened to the show before?
4: No, I haven't.
1: Okay. Well, I'll tell you a little bit about it. It's called The Jubal Show, and it's a radio show. And then also, we do a segment on the show that's called The First Date Follow-Up. That's where if you go out with somebody and end up getting ghosted, you can email us to call the person that's ghosting you and ask why you're getting ghosted. So we got an email about you from somebody that you're not calling back after going on a date with.
4: Okay.
1: And his name is Enrique. And he told us about your date. He said he really likes you, but he's not sure why you're ghosting him. Would you mind telling us?
4: Okay. I definitely can.
5: Okay.
4: It's because I want to date a man and not a 5-year-old boy.
3: Oh.
5: yikes.
1: I think I might know what that means, maybe. But what do you mean by that?
4: Well, the day was going well until he had his accident in the bathroom. I don't know how much was shared.
1: He zipped up his stuff in the back, like an elementary school kid would.
4: It was embarrassing, and I totally get it, and I'm not ghosting him because of that. Honestly ghosting him because he was showing me pictures on his phone of a painting in his apartment, and I noticed his bed. I don't know if he told you guys this, but he sleeps with a race car bed, like a kid's race car bed.
5: That'll do it.
1: Like a little kid's.
4: Obviously, I'm glad I found that out.
1: He sleeps in a little kid's race car bed.
4: Yeah.
5: Mm-hmm. Is he short?
4: Yep. And so I just kept picturing him like making race car noises and things like that when he gets out of bed. I was totally turned off by it, honestly.
1: And he zipped up his thingy.
5: Yeah, that's a lot. That would do it for me, too.
1: Well, thank you for being honest with us. I didn't know. I don't know if they make race car beds for adults.
6: Maybe it's a really cool race car bed.
1: I don't know.
5: I'm sure it is, but for a kid.
1: We should ask him.
6: Yes.
1: Don't you think, Hope?
4: I mean, look, I guess I'm as curious as you are. I don't know.
1: Cool. Well, Enrique is actually on the phone listening and wants to talk to you, so we could just ask him about the bed right now.
4: Oh, my God. Okay.
5: I think we should, though.
1: Enrique.
4: Hi.
2: Hey.
4: Hi there.
2: Hey.
5: What's up with the bed, babe?
2: So that's it? You were ghosting me because of my bed? That's the reason?
4: Mm-hmm. Yep. It's not just a bed. It's a race car bed for a little child.
5: Ooh.
2: It's not just a bed. It's a manifestation. It's a literal replica of a McLaren F1. It's the same type that Lewis Hamilton drives. I'm going to have one of them.
5: So I
2: built a replica, and I figure I could sleep in it every night and visualize one day I'll actually own the real car.
5: You built it yourself?
2: Yes, I built the car myself. I built my own bed.
1: Okay, so you built a replica of a McLaren F1 because one day you want to have one, so you figure you'll sleep in it and visualize yourself in there, and then one day you'll have it. Is that what you're saying?
2: Yeah, it's visualization. I mean, come on, Hope. Like, do you not have dreams? Like, maybe if you took your dreams more serious, you wouldn't just be a barista.
5: Okay.
4: I don't think you can say that.
6: Wow. That's kind of brutal.
5: He slipped himself up.
4: He's a little too far. I'm sorry. Like, honestly, just please don't try to make this more adult, because what you're manifesting is, like, you're like a 13-year-old, like, TikTok influencer, okay? Look, I was okay. You got your jump pod in your zipper. That's cool. But, like, you're the only person I've ever known that has done that, except for my 8-year-old nephew, and you have a race car bed. Like, do you sleep in footy pajamas too? You know, like, I don't know. I just, look, I'm trying to be nice, but, like, since you're being a d-, like, I'm not dating you because you have flames tattooed around your waist.
1: What?
5: Wait.
1: He has flames tattooed around your waist?
5: To go with the car?
1: Enrique?
4: Yep.
1: Is that true?
4: Yeah. So after a date, he sent me a picture from the ER where he gets stitches on his junk.
1: Okay.
4: And his shirt was up a little bit, and there were tattooed flames coming out of his waistband.
2: Yeah, I do have flames tattooed on me because Enrique brings the heat.
5: Oh, no.
1: All right.
4: Did you just say Enrique brings the heat?
1: Oh, my God. Enrique, well, Hope, would you like another date with Enrique? We will pay for it.
5: He does bring the heat.
4: No, thank you.
2: That's your loss, because I do bring the heat. I got flames tattooed on my d- and I sleep in a race car bed. That's just how I roll.
6: Okay.
5: Wow.
0: Jubal's first date follow-up. Got an opinion?
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2: All right, still dealing with a major delay up to the north on I-25 due to a crash at the Thornton Parkway. This is the northbound side, right? Two lanes still remain blocked. Fire department still on the scene with that. The backup extends to the turnpike, and it is solid. If you could bail off maybe at 84th and run Washington or Huron up to 104th and get back onto the highway, you would save a little bit of time. Now, it's affecting southbound also from 120th, and that's all curiosity as you make your way down through North Glen and Thornton. With traffic, I'm Jonathan Steele.
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13: It's a hot one for your Friday. Temperatures back up near 90. Lots of sunshine before a cool down for the rest of the weekend, near 80 on Saturday, 70 on Sunday. I'm Fox 31 Pinpoint Weather Team meteorologist Kylie Burse.
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22: It's a hot one for your Friday. Temperatures back up near 90. Lots of sunshine before a cool down for the rest of the weekend, near 80 on Saturday, 70 on Sunday. I'm Fox 31 Pinpoint Weather Team meteorologist Kylie Burse.
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4: 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South Africa struggled to find any openings in the shutout.
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3: 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Duke's. It's got twang.
4: It's a hot one for your Friday. Temperatures back up near 90. Lots of sunshine before a cool down for the rest of the weekend, near 80 on Saturday, 70 on Sunday. I'm Fox 31 Pinpoint Weather Team meteorologist Kylie Burse.
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0: 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Leanne and Aurora, did you get hail at your house earlier this week?
1: Yeah, just a little bit, though.
0: Thank goodness. I forgot how much hail season gives me anxiety.
1: Yeah, I can't do it. When I had a car with the sunroof, it was so stressful.
0: Leanne, I have a sunroof. I didn't even think about that. Oh, my goodness.
1: It's so scary.

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An Olivia Rodrigo dance party called Live, Laugh, Love is coming to the Bluebird on July 17th. Your last chance to grab free tickets to go is coming up just after 12:30 on Hits 95.7. The biggest.

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27: It's a hot one for your Friday. Temperatures back up near 90. Lots of sunshine before a cool down for the rest of the weekend, near 80 on Saturday, 70 on Sunday. I'm Fox 31 Pinpoint Weather Team meteorologist Kylie Burse.
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9: It's a hot one for your Friday. Temperatures back up near 90. Lots of sunshine before a cool down for the rest of the weekend, near 80 on Saturday, 70 on Sunday. I'm Fox 31 Pinpoint Weather Team meteorologist Kylie Burse.
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23: It's a hot one for your Friday. Temperatures back up near 90. Lots of sunshine before a cool down for the rest of the weekend, near 80 on Saturday, 70 on Sunday. I'm Fox 31 Pinpoint Weather Team meteorologist Kylie Burse.
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5: It's a hot one for your Friday. Temperatures back up near 90. Lots of sunshine before a cool down for the rest of the weekend, near 80 on Saturday, 70 on Sunday. I'm Fox 31 Pinpoint Weather Team meteorologist Kylie Burst.
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1: It's a hot one for your Friday. Temperatures back up near 90. Lots of sunshine before a cool down for the rest of the weekend, near 80 on Saturday, 70 on Sunday. I'm Fox 31 Pinpoint Weather Team meteorologist Kylie Burse.
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Denver Broncos have officially signed head coach Sean Payton to a new 5-year contract through the 2030 season. 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
4: It's a hot one for your Friday. Temperatures back up near 90. Lots of sunshine before a cool down for the rest of the weekend, near 80 on Saturday, 70 on Sunday. I'm Fox 31 Pinpoint Weather Team meteorologist Kylie Burse.
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Zara Larsson going to be at our iHeartRadio Music Festival. It is back in Vegas this September. Friday night is officially sold out. You can still get Saturday tickets. I'll tell you how in two songs on Hits 95.7.

Best lineups we've ever had. BTS, Benson Boone, Cardi B, Goo Goo Dolls, Major Lazer, Snoop Dogg, Zara Larsson, and more. Going to be at our iHeartRadio Music Festival. It is back in Vegas this September. Friday night is officially sold out, which happened very quickly. 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
15: It's a hot one for your Friday. Temperatures back up near 90. Lots of sunshine before a cool down for the rest of the weekend, near 80 on Saturday, 70 on Sunday. I'm Fox 31 Pinpoint Weather Team meteorologist Kylie Burse.
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7: Couple of problems thrown up I-25. Delays up north. This is a crash. Southbound 25 at 84th Avenue, blocking up the right lane. Jams back to 120th. That's a 10 to 15 minute delay. I-25 getting heavier across the downtown area. Getting into the tech center. Running crowded on southbound I-25. There's a stall. Southbound 25, ramp to northbound 225, blocking the right lane. With traffic, I'm Susan Thielen.
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20: Clear and 50 tonight. Morning sunshine, afternoon clouds, a stray shower, and 79 on Saturday. Mostly cloudy with showers on Sunday and a high of only 70. I'm Dave Frazier, Fox 31, Pinpoint Weather.
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6: New problem heading out to Aurora, running slow. Eastbound I-70, there is a stalled truck. Eastbound 70 between Chambers and Pena, and that is blocking the left express lane. I-25, jam trying to get into downtown. It's nearly 30 minutes. Northbound I-25 crashed past Auraria Parkway, slow to Downey. And a stall southbound 25 ramped to northbound 225 in the right lane. With traffic, I'm Susan Thielen.
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USA is playing their World Cup FIFA match. I hope we get this W. Of course, it all goes down SoFi Stadium in LA. 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
5: Typical Friday drive. It is busy. A lot of traffic to deal with. Border Turnpike dealing with a crash. Westbound 36 at Pecos. That's over in the right lane. Slow from I-25. About a 5-6 minute delay. Once you pass that crash at Pecos, some better speeds. Had a problem on I-25. North on I-25 past Highway 36. Crash blocking the center lane. I-25 downtown of the Tech Center. East direction 35-40 minutes. With traffic, I'm Susan Thielen.
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0: back at you in like the worst way. What happened?
1: My car is white and it's kind of like a canvas, right?
0: I mean, it's not supposed to be. What did he dump on there?
1: He went to Starbucks and got like those strawberry like refresher drinks, and there's chunks of strawberries in it, and poured them all over my car.
0: But it didn't stop there, did it?
1: He took the chunks of strawberry and rode out you, so the strawberries would dry in that way.
0: Oh my goodness. 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You ever gotten revenge on an ex? I want to hear about it.

0: So wait, hold on. Your boyfriend got revenge on you. What happened? Tell me the story.
1: Because I wouldn't get back with him, he decided to call my mom.
0: No.
1: And tell her at work that I had been sneaking out at night and going out in the middle of the night without her approval.
0: What a snitch.
1: Yeah.
0: You ever get revenge on a boyfriend? Maybe somebody got revenge on you. 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
9: Heavy traffic traveling through Highlands Ranch. This was some fire department activity eastbound C-470 between University and Quebec. It's been tying up the right lane. That's about a 10 to 15 minute delay. Sounds like that is starting to clear out. Crash in Aurora, northbound 225, right near Alameda. That's in the right lane. A 10 minute backup there. And a minor wreck westbound 36 at Pecos, causing a delay back to I-25. With traffic, I'm Susan Phelan.
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0: 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I'm Drew. You're what?
1: I'm at work.
0: Oh, boy. You sound so bored. Listen, it's Friday. I need a smile out of you. We're over here choosing happy. I need you to join us. It's 95.7. Love you for hanging. Welcome to the weekend. They say.

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0: You know, I gotta be honest with you, and all day today I've been spending time with all the new Olivia Rodrigo, and I gotta tell you, I'm into it. Ashley and Aurora, how you feeling?
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0: been a crazy week, hasn't it? Got you into Macklemore at Red Rocks and Live, Laugh, Love, Olivia Rodrigo, the dance party. Of course, Olivia Rodrigo then took over Hits 95.7, dropped a bunch of new music. Hey, everything you're missing, just because I don't want you to miss anything moving forward, if you're just learning about some of this stuff, get us on Instagram at Hits957Denver. Get us there. We'll follow you back. I don't want you to miss out on anything else.
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3: Slowdown Center Raw, 225 is backed up. Got a crash there. It's northbound 225 right near Alameda in the two right lanes. Northbound 225 is slow, adding about 10 minutes to the drive there. Had a problem southbound I-25 at Bellevue. Crash over on the right side of the highway, impacting that 225 ramp. And a problem eastbound C-470 near Quebec in the right lane. With traffic, I'm Susan Thielen.
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